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2: On a warm summer's evening, on a train bound for nowhere, I met up with a gambler. We were both too tired to sleep, so we took turns of staring

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Yes, and how many ears must one man have before he can hear people cry? Yes, and how many deaths will it take?

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I knew she was gonna meet her connection. At her feet was a footloose.

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at me. I'm happy. Don't worry. 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I give you my phone number. 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I make you happy.